It's easy for me to imagine that the next great division of the world will be between people who wish to live as creatures and people who wish to live as machines.

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1: I mean, really, no fear.
0: If I could have that half of my life, no fear. But it is something to really, really feel.
2: 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Music nonstop.

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1: I remember when a photograph was worth a thousand words, a thousand words.

I've been down, too tired to pray. All my dreams, they drift away. Everything I do is lost in doubt. Heaven, please just hear me out. No, well, I'm not okay. 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